might you made. Other things just make you swear and curse. When you're chewing on life's gristle, don't grumble, give a whistle.

darling, as I write this letter, here's hoping you're thinking of me. My mind's made up. So long.